0: like my nigga Bump. I'm the B-O-N, D-O-N. Federal agents parked outside my street again. Yeah, all black whips, I meet the fleet again. Yeah, get off that dog and serve that C again. Yeah.
1: We gotta get rid of this thing.

0: 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That's what you want.
1: Get up, please.

0: the great things in life and all the horrible things that are just the other half of the great things in life. And how you don't really get greatness without sacrifice. You don't get good things without a little bit of pain. And how happiness is the substitute for the emptiness that you can sometimes feel on the other side. And, you know, it just reminds me to call you, but then you never pick up the phone.
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Yeah, we bring it back to the start. Here's a moment of silence, bring it back to the art. Mind blowing, it's a classical part of Zamrock and hip hop and alternative spark. Yeah, it's the way that I'm on.

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That's all I got, so let

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Today, change the way you listen to music. Top of the hour.

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1: 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On the street

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4: Ta Supreme Tarantino.

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2: 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Got them stones on my neck, nigga, flooded out. Hurricane Irma on my neck, nigga, flooded out. Hurricane Harvey on my wrist, shit, flooded out. Nigga, flooded out, VVS is flooded out. Hit the booty club, nigga, and we flooded out. 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
1: New breed. 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
2: Pete Rock.
4: I'm that man.
5: Thumb heads. What? Cherry heads. What? Apple heads.
6: Metcalf.
5: What? What? What?
6: How we do,
5: what?
6: Yeah. Hit it off, you know what I mean?
5: P.R.
6: Like this,
5: take
6: y'all.
5: Take him to the bridge.

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1: Damn, son, where'd you find this?

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Hands up, don't shoot. Shot. Stand your ground. Blacks don't own no ground to stand on, so we stand on our words. Black and hooded is the official Department of Laws for cops to keep weapons drawn. I can't breathe due to choke holes and gun smoke. These realities drift in the pen to inform black boys and men of the dangers outside their doors. Slain in society by sworn protectors, protected by their peers. A grand jury full of friends. No charges brought against them. They kill and arrest.

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2: Now, buddy, I'm gonna tell you a couple of things you're gonna listen. 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This family comes before anything. It's a thing of honor. Since time immemorial. I mean, you survived the streets. That's almost like basic training. You're a soldier now. And the number one rule in this army is making money. This is a business. It's a pyramid. Money goes up, shit goes down. If there's something to be sold, we're there. We've always been there. You got the top tier position, and for what? Because you're a good earner, and you got your honor. Not like these other fucks that act like they're made of honor, when all they are certified bridesmaids. You'll keep that, Benny. And now it's your turn. Okay, I'm reloaded!
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1: Spiraling up, just like a rich nigga staircase. 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Know it's on sight when I see you, I'm working at Squarespace.

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2: She take my money when I'm in need. 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